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Tony Bennett and Lady Gaga co-porters, Anything Goes. 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

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Where else will we celebrate the 20th anniversary of Martini in the Morning but at Catalina Jazz Club in Hollywood? Nothing but the best in jazz.

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1: 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I found Martini in the Morning through a Michael Bublé chat probably about 15 years ago. I love this music. I also love that you introduced me to so many new, wonderful artists who sing the Great American Songbook. I've also met a lot of friends through the Zoom. 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

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Where else will we celebrate the 20th anniversary of Martini in the Morning but at Catalina Jazz Club in Hollywood? 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
1: Hi everyone, this is Brian Duff of Thousand Oaks, California, the number two Dean Martin fan in the world. I'm one of the OGs of Martini in the Morning. I used to listen in my car during commuting hours, and then later in its current form on the internet. Martini in the Morning has really meant a lot to me over the years, and in good times like birthdays, shout outs, and going to concerts, and then also in bad times, like in my dad's final days on the earth, he wanted Martini in the Morning playing by his bedside. There is a great word the Hawaiians use, I don't know if you've heard it before, but it's called ohana, and it means family, but it doesn't necessarily mean blood relatives, and it gets to be beyond that, like close friends. And Brad has created this wonderful ohana of folks from all over the world. Here's to another 20 more years, Brad. Martini on.
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celebrating 20 years on the internet, playing the greatest songs ever written for you. The big party is coming up Monday, September 28th at Catalina's Jazz Club in Hollywood, the site of so many events. Nights filled with music, food, and fun. And we'll do it again as we celebrate 20 years on the internet, playing these great songs performed by some of the greatest singers of all time. 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Where else will we celebrate the 20th anniversary of Martini in the Morning but at Catalina Jazz Club in Hollywood? Nothing but the best in jazz.

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3: I just got an invitation to the mails. 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Oh, I'm putting on my top hat, tying up my white tie, brushing off my tails. 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
1: 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I'm sure anyone listening will agree that this is a unique radio station with a very true-to-life host and a firecracker for a sidekick. My husband Brad and I found Martini in the Morning while we were planning a housewarming party way back in 2006, and we wanted the music to suit the crowd. This station did not disappoint, and it never has. Because of Martini in the Morning, I also had the privilege of meeting Chris Isaak after his concert here in Nova Scotia. And I gave him Martini Morning t-shirts and spoke with him about the songs Brad had played, such as Besame Mocho and Blue Moon. In a perfect world, Chris would have dropped into Martini in the Morning studio wearing the t-shirt. I've also had the privilege of wishing Martini in the Morning listeners all around the world a Happy New Year from Nova Scotia, Canada. Also, I've celebrated my father's life with the Tony Bennett song, If I Ruled the World, which I heard for the first time on Martini in the Morning. We've been enjoying so many new songs we've never heard before and new versions of the oldies. There are just too many great songs to mention. In a world that's so divided and in so many cases robotic now, Brad, you continue to bring the good old days back to us, true to life and comforting. Thank you for that. In a perfect world, we lounge lizards would enjoy 20 more years with Brad, Miriam, and their warm, welcoming company. Congratulations on your 20 years, and thank you for making a not-so-perfect world a wonderful world.
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And we'll do it again as we celebrate 20 years on the internet, playing these great songs performed by some of the greatest singers of all time. 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Where else will we celebrate the 20th anniversary of Martini in the Morning but at Catalina Jazz Club in Hollywood? Nothing but the best in jazz.

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1: Michael Bonaconti from Ludlow, Massachusetts. My wife Heather found Martini in the Morning years before I did, and somewhere along the way, she brought me along for the ride. Now, I'm an Elvis guy, a serious Elvis guy. So Frank, Dino, Ella, and the Great American Songbook weren't exactly my natural habitat. Let's just say Heather had to ease me out of Graceland. But somewhere along the way, her music became ours. Now Martini in the Morning is part of some of our favorite moments. Cooking together in the kitchen, or sitting on the front porch playing cribbage, talking and listening to the birds. This music makes ordinary moments feel a little more romantic, a little more timeless, and somehow just better. So Heather may have brought Sinatra into an Elvis household, but 20 years later, I get it. Happy 20th anniversary to Brad, Miriam, and the entire Martini in the Morning family.
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1: 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And we'll do it again as we celebrate 20 years on the internet, playing these great songs performed by some of the greatest singers of all time. 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Where else will we celebrate the 20th anniversary of Martini in the Morning but at Catalina Jazz Club in Hollywood? 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
1: Hello, Brad. 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And what incredible music. And I especially thank you for introducing us to new artists who are recording these greatest songs ever written. It's great work. You're deeply appreciated. Thank you so much. 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

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Where else will we celebrate the 20th anniversary of Martini in the Morning but at Catalina Jazz Club in Hollywood? Nothing but the best in jazz.

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0: photos. 20 years later, Brad is still keeping this incredible music playing, and now we're making the trip to celebrate with him, Miriam, and the whole gang. 20 years of Martini in the Morning. That deserves a martini or several.
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1: MartiniInTheMorning.com, just past 5 a.m. on the west coast of the United States. Brad Martini, we're checking in for our Boise, Idaho studios. Good morning. It's Sting with Chris Bode on Martini in the Morning, and these, the wee small hours of the morning.

Nancy Wilson on MartiniInTheMorning.com, celebrating 20 years playing the greatest songs ever written. 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And the big party, Monday, September 28th, Catalina Jazz Club in Hollywood. 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

heart. Whirl, ballerina, whirl. 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
1: Hey everyone, it's Margie McNeil McIntosh, and I'm here to wish our favorite radio station, Martini in the Morning, a happy 20-year anniversary. I'm sure anyone listening will agree that this is a unique radio station with a very true-to-life host and a firecracker for a sidekick. My husband Brad and I found Martini in the Morning while we were planning a housewarming party way back in 2006, and we wanted the music to suit the crowd. This station did not disappoint, and it never has. Because of Martini in the Morning, I also had the privilege of meeting Chris Isaak after his concert here in Nova Scotia. And I gave him Martini Morning t-shirts and spoke with him about the songs Brad had played, such as Besame Mocho and Blue Moon. In a perfect world, Chris would have dropped into Martini in the Morning studio wearing the t-shirt. I've also had the privilege of wishing Martini in the Morning listeners all around the world a Happy New Year from Nova Scotia, Canada. Also, I've celebrated my father's life with the Tony Bennett song, If I Ruled the World, which I heard for the first time on Martini in the Morning. We've been enjoying so many new songs that we've never heard before and new versions of the oldies. There are just too many great songs to mention. In a world that's so divided and in so many cases robotic now, Brad, you continue to bring the good old days back to us, true to life and comforting. Thank you for that. In a perfect world, we lounge lizards would enjoy 20 more years with Brad, Miriam, and their warm, welcoming company. Congratulations on your 20 years, and thank you for making a not-so-perfect world a wonderful world.
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special lyrics for that old McDonald song from Marilyn and Alan Bergman on Martini in the Morning, Sinatra at 6, the most Sinatra allowed by law, Diana Krall, Lou Rawls, Carly Simon, and more on the way.

Carly Simon, a little help from Stevie Wonder on the harmonica. Ella Fitzgerald, Harry Connick Jr., more coming up. We're celebrating 20 years of playing these great songs online, around the clock, and around the world just for you.

Robbie Williams, one for my baby, one more for the road. A martini in the morning.com. Nat King Cole, Lady Gaga, great Cole Porter song from her Cole Porter album with Tony Bennett. We got Mel Torme coming up, Barbara Streisand, Billy Joel, and a whole lot more on the way from martiniinthemorning.com.

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Celebrating 20 years playing great songs like this online just for you. 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
0: Oh, even better.
2: Love the way Billy Joel puts that little Gershwin flourish on the end of his classic New York State of Mind with Barbara Streisand on Martini in the Morning. Hey, by the way, speaking of great pianists, great piano men, we have the privilege, I guess you'd call it. We'll have Barbara Streisand's piano player, her conductor since mid-80s, Randy Waldman, Grammy winner he is, will be playing the piano and providing the foundation for Elsie Powell's big band Monday, September 28th at our big 20th anniversary party, Catalina's Jazz Club in Hollywood. You're invited. There's a link to buy your tickets on the front page of our website. You can also get them at CatalinaJazzClub.com. I know one couple that's coming, and that's Heather and Michael Buonaconte from Ludlow, Massachusetts. They are on vacation right now. As a matter of fact, Heather writes, "Good morning, friends. Checking in from the beach on Cape Cod, where the great Buonaconte 3-week vacation is officially underway." I've never in my life had a 3-week vacation. I wouldn't even know what that's like. I have had a 10-day vacation years ago. Karen and I, and it was a weird time to travel. It was right after 9/11. We finished up a big project, launching 20 large markets across the country. We launched this digital automation system that we use a newer version of it, but here in the studio at Martini in the Morning. Anyway, I was responsible for New York and LA and a few other markets, and I finished up in LA. I had to finish up by December 20th of 2001, and we had a slight interruption with 9/11 25 years ago, tomorrow, as a matter of fact. And anyway, in January, I remember sitting, I was working in an office at one of the radio stations in New York. You know, sitting in there, and I was looking at how many Hilton points I had and how many Delta miles I had, and figured out where we could stay for 10 days with those points and those miles. And we ended up in St. Lucia in the Caribbean in late January that year, and we were there for 10 days. That was I think that was the longest vacation I've ever had. But Heather and Michael, the great Buonaconte 3-week vacation is officially underway. Heather says no great white sightings yet. Sand has been discovered in several unreasonable locations. I think we know what that means. Day drinking has commenced. Cribbage has become unnecessarily competitive. And our biggest crisis is deciding where to have dinner tonight. Someone said it's Wednesday. That felt judgmental. Cape Cod Day 3, morale dangerously high. The Buonacontes. And we'll see them at our 20th anniversary party, Monday, September 28th, Catalina Jazz Club. You can meet them, as a matter of fact, if you'd like to. Let's see, they're in Chatham. Is it Chatham, Massachusetts? Chatham, Massachusetts on Cape Cod right now. Cloudy, 66 degrees. Considerable cloudiness most of the day today. High 73. Cloudy tonight with a possibility of a shower or thunderstorm. Low down to 68. Cloudy tomorrow, then partly cloudy in the afternoon. High of 78. If you're going to spend a cloudy day in September somewhere, I think that's the place to do it, right where you guys are. Joe Benevolent checks in from Beaumont, California. He says, "Good morning, Brad. Hope Mother Miriam is doing okay." I don't know. I just got to check. Maybe it's her. Nope, it's spam. I don't know how she's doing. She had a rough day yesterday. She was supposed to go to urgent care. She fell when she got up yesterday morning and got a pretty good-sized gash, apparently, on her hand, and she was supposed to go to urgent care to have it stitched up, and the neighbor was going to take her because Mother Mary was now without a car. Anyway, the neighbor was not able to take her, and she's going today. Doesn't sound good. Anyway, we'll keep you posted. Joe, thank you for asking. He said, I outdid myself with raspberry martinis last night. Not repeating it today. You're probably paying the price for it today. Sunny, 76 degrees in Beaumont, California. Mostly sunny with a possibility of a shower or thunderstorm today with a high around 100. A few passing clouds tonight, generally sunny, or generally clear otherwise tonight, down to 74. Mostly sunny tomorrow with a high of 98 degrees. Here in Boise, Idaho, another chilly morning. It is definitely feeling like fall in Boise. We put the fluffy blanket back on the bed. Summer blanket is gone. Sunny, 44 degrees right now. Sunny, 84 the high today. Clear night down to 57. Mostly sunny and warm tomorrow with a high of 88 degrees. Setting a new standard for your radio. It's Martini in the Morning with Michael Bublé. Double play up next.

Michael Bublé on martiniinthemorning.com. Happy birthday, Michael. Today is Michael's birthday. I always remember his birthday because it's also my dad and my brother's birthday. A lot of birthdays this week. Yesterday, our oldest daughter, Callie, turned 45, and I think my dad's 92 or 93 today. And my brother is 62, my little brother. And Michael is, somebody help me, 48 or 49, I think. Maybe 50? I don't know. Happy birthday, Michael Bublé. Maybe he's got that old feeling today. Frank Sinatra next on Martini in the Morning.

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MartiniInTheMorning.com, 740 with Miriam off this morning. And Tony Bennett coming up with Sheryl Crow, Linda Ronstadt, Sam Cooke, Miami, Florida's Nicole Henry, Sammy Davis Jr., and more. Another Michael Bublé double play on this young Mr. Bublé's birthday. Not near as young as he was when we first had Michael in the studio in, I think it was back in 2003. In fact, if you go to our website, I think if you click on interviews at martiniinthemorning.com and look up Michael Bublé, I think there you'll see both the video interview, I think, and the audio interview later. He called in around the time that Call Me Irresponsible, I can't remember. It was 2000. Eight or nine, I think. Anyway, it's Michael Bublé's birthday. Another Michael Bublé double play coming up very soon. Check-ins this morning. Good morning, Brett Bailey in Newport Beach, California. I wonder if they're still celebrating. Yesterday was Star Trek Day. It was the 60th anniversary of the debut of Star Trek on TV, and Brett and Lisa are definitely Trekkies. Mostly sunny skies, few patches of fog or low cloud something. 75 degrees. Wow, it's pretty warm for this time of morning in Newport Beach, California. That's right, they're getting the effects of that tropical storm, including the big winds and rain and stuff. Partly cloudy today with a high of 91 in Newport Beach, California. Partly cloudy, low down to 75 today. Is this Newport Beach, California? The Newport Beach I have been where I've been fogged in before. Tomorrow, partly cloudy and a high of 84. So maybe that tropical storm is moving out. Pat Burstein, God, we hadn't heard from him in a month of Sundays, and now a couple days, two or three days in a row. Pat, good to hear from you. Got better weather coming your way in the southern hemisphere. Mostly sunny skies, 63 degrees right now in Santiago, Chile. Partly cloudy with scattered thunderstorms developing this afternoon, high 64. Partly cloudy this evening, becoming overcast overnight, low down to 45. Cloudy tomorrow during the morning hours, followed by scattered showers and thunderstorms in the afternoon, high around 60 degrees tomorrow in Santiago, Chile. Here in Boise, not Chile, Chile. Here in Boise, Idaho, sunny, 47 degrees right now. Sunny and a high temperature of 84, clear tonight down to 57. Tomorrow, mostly sunny and warm with a high of 88 degrees. 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

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Louis Armstrong, Jeff Goldblum, and the Mildred Schnitzer Orchestra, Nat King Cole, a Michael Bublé double play on Michael's birthday. It's all ahead on martiniinthemorning.com.

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2: 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O

Love Love 817 in the West. 17 after 8 a.m. Pacific Time, celebrating 20 years, playing the greatest songs ever written online, around the clock, and around the world. The big party coming up Monday, September 28th. 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And our musical director, Elsie Powell, is very excited that our piano player with her big band that night will be Randy... No, I forgot his last name. Randy Waldman. Randy has been Barbra Streisand's conductor and pianist for the past, since the mid-80s. And he will join Elsie Powell's big band, the Grammy winner he is. He will join the big band Monday, September 28th, Catalina Jazz Club in Hollywood. 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And we'd love to have you there. 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By the way, thank you to all of you who besieged me with emails saying that Michael Bublé was older than I thought. He's 51 today. 51. Hard to believe he was like 20. See, that was in 2003. He was born in 75. So he was 27 or 28. When we first met and did the interview in our studio back in '03. Michael Bublé celebrating his birthday today. We've got a Michael... What was that? We've got a Michael Bublé double play giving up. Mother Miriam off today. Hopefully she will be back. She'll get her injured hand fixed and be back to join us tomorrow on martiniinthemorning.com. Check-ins mostly from Michael Bublé's home country, Canada, today. Pat O'Connor, for instance, on the shores of Lake Huron, checks in from Southampton, Ontario, Canada. Showers in the area, 70 degrees right now. Light rain falling this morning, remaining cloudy most of the day, 73 the high today. Clear to partly cloudy tonight with a slight chance of a rain shower, low down to 61. Partly cloudy tomorrow and a high of 68 degrees in Southampton, Ontario, Canada. Margie McNeil McIntosh checks in from Wolfville, Nova Scotia, where it's mostly cloudy, 61 degrees right now. Cloudy early, followed by partial clearing, high 63 today. Cloudy night, more rain on the way, low down to 52. Rain ending early tomorrow, remaining cloudy and a high of 74 degrees. That's tomorrow in Wolfville, Nova Scotia, here in Boise, Idaho. Sunny, 51 degrees. Lots of sunshine with a high of 84 today. Clear tonight down to 56. Tomorrow, mostly sunny and a high of 88 degrees. Setting a new standard for your radio, 820 in the West. The birthday boy, Michael Bublé, up next. A Michael Bublé double play coming up on the official station of the Bublé Nation, martiniinthemorning.com.

Just past 8:30 in the West. Happy 51st birthday, Michael Bublé. It's Martini in the Morning. We haven't met you yet, and we're in case you haven't seen the video, we're actually posting it in our social media, so you can take a look at that. If you're on Facebook, it's already posted at the martiniinthemorning.com Facebook page, and we'll have it in the rest of the social media universe very soon. It's Martini in the Morning. Diana Krall, Dean Martin, Rod Stewart, George's at Rosemary, and more coming up.

8:49 in the West, 11:49 a.m. Pacific Time, Martini in the Morning, celebrating 20 years, playing the greatest songs ever written online around the clock and around the world. Big party coming up. Actually starts Sunday the 27th at Vitello's, 4 to 6 p.m. Pacific Time. We're having a cocktail party, just get together. So often, Mother Miriam and I, at these big parties at Catalina Jazz Club, these shows and parties, so often we don't get a chance to talk to folks that a lot of people travel. In fact, we have Stu Taylor flying in from France. We have, I know we got quite a few people coming from the East Coast. We get very little time at the show. Very, very little, like minutes, if that. And so we started doing these cocktail parties a few shows ago. 4 to 6 p.m. on Sunday the 27th, we'll be at Vitello's for a 4 to 6 p.m. Pacific cocktail party. Some of us are staying for dinner afterwards. Please do not feel obligated. There are lots of great restaurants in LA. You don't have to be stuck with us, but if you'd like to, email listen@martiniinthemorning.com. We'll put you on the reservation list, and you can join us for dinner as well. That's on Sunday night, the 27th, and then the big... What is that? And then the big party coming up Monday, September 28th, Catalina Jazz Club in Hollywood. We will celebrate 20 years playing the greatest songs ever written online around the clock and around the world. Michael Feinstein and the late Dolly Parton coming up from Michael's Gershwin Country album, Miss Peggy Lee, and more coming up on Martini in the Morning.

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9:10 on the Wes, Ella Fitzgerald, There's a Lull in My Life. I tried to look up who played the piano on that. Beautiful, beautiful piano. But can't find it. But I know who's playing the piano at our show, Monday, September 28th, Randy Waldman, Barbara Streisand's piano. Well, he's lots of people's piano. He played with Barbara Streisand and Beyonce and Frank Sinatra and lots of other people. And he'll be playing on stage Monday, September 28th, Catalina Jazz Club in Hollywood. One of the people he'll play for is the artist that actually introduced... I was not familiar with Ella Fitzgerald's version of There's Love in My Life. As it turns out, Stacey Kent released that on her latest album, but it was James Torme a couple years ago at one of our shows. James did that song, and James will be there too. Monday, September 28th, Catalina Jazz Club in Hollywood. There's a link on the front page of our website to get your tickets. There's also, you can also go to catalinajazzclub.com for tickets for our 20th anniversary celebration. Brian Duff, the official number two Dean Martin fan of the world, filling in on celebrity birthday research. We'll get to the celebrity birthdays in just a second. Brian, thank you very much. In Thousand Oaks, California right now, it's going to be a warm one, hot one, sunny, and 86 degrees right now. Sunshine with a few clouds, hot to 100 degrees today. Partly cloudy, low down to 77 tomorrow. Partly cloudy and a high around 95 degrees. Dr. Sheldon Nadal checks in from Toronto, Ontario, Canada. Raining, 74 degrees. Looks like periods of light rain through the morning hours. 74 is the high for the day. And tonight, cloudy early, some clearing expected overnight with the possibility still of a shower or thunderstorm. Low down to 64 tomorrow in Toronto. Partly cloudy with a high around 75 degrees here in Boise, Idaho. Sunny, 59 degrees, definitely warming up. Sunny and 84 for a high today. Clear down to 58 tonight. Tomorrow, partly cloudy and warm with a high around 88 degrees. Now, our celebrity birthdays. Thank you to Brian Duff filling in for Mother Miriam, who is out today, hopefully back tomorrow. William Bligh was born in the state in 1754. He's the one that mutinied against the HMS Bounty. Mutiny on the Bounty, remember that? He was born in the state in 1754. Napoleon, French prince, not the Fresh Prince, a French prince and member of the National Convention. You know who Napoleon is. Napoleon Bonaparte, born in the state in 1822. Colonel Sanders, all that chicken, born in the state in 1890. Arthur Freed, who is theoretically, he was disc jockey. No, oh, this is Arthur Freed that did all the MGM movies. I'm sorry, I got the wrong Freed. Alan Freed was the disc jockey. Arthur Freed, born in the state in 1894. Jimmy the Greek, remember him? 1918 on this date, he was born. Cliff Robertson, the actor, born in the state in 1923. Otis Redding, sitting on the dock of the bay. Born in the state, I know, I'm not allowed to sing. Born in the state in 1941. Let's see, we've got some on this side. Doug Engel, who could not say in the Garden of Eden. Instead, he said, Inagata DeVita. He was the lead singer and keyboard player for Iron Butterfly, born in the state in 1946. Freddie Weller was our neighbor in Brentwood, Tennessee, back in the day. He's 79 today. NFL quarterback and sportscaster Joe Theismann, 77 today. Angela Cartwright, the actress. She was in Sound of Music, Lost in Space, and many other roles. She's 74 today. Actor Hugh Grant, 66. Adam Sandler is 60 today. Actor Eric Stonestreet, 55 today. Henry Thomas, remember him from E.T.? He's 55. We mentioned Michael Bublé is 51. Matter of fact, we got another Michael Bublé double play coming up here shortly. He's 51. The boy is.
Michael Bublé, happy birthday. Michelle Williams, the actress that's supposed to play Miss Peggy Lee in the Peggy Lee biopic, if it ever gets made. Michelle Williams is 46 years old. If it's your birthday, happy birthday from all of us at martiniinthemorning.com. James Stormain, Billie Holiday, Steve Tyrell, and more coming up.

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I told her we have more coming up. Tony Bennett and Diana Krall. I had to look to see who he's singing with this time. Tony Bennett, Diana Krall, country star Trisha Yearwood, another Michael Bublé birthday double play. It's all coming up on martiniinthemorning.com, 934 in the West.

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One more Michael Bublé, actually two more Michael Bublé double plays. We've got one more coming up here in a few minutes, and then we'll feature Michael during today's two martini lunch between noon and 1 Pacific. It's Michael's birthday. He's 51 years old today. Michael Bublé double play next on martiniinthemorning.com.

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Michael's 51 today. That's Michael with the BBC Concert Orchestra coming up on 10 a.m. in the West. It's Martini in the Morning celebrating 20 years, playing the greatest songs ever written online around the clock and around the world just for you. Frank Sinatra, Broadway star Joseph Leo Bury, Nat King Cole, and more coming up on Martini.

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Where else will we celebrate the 20th anniversary of Martini in the Morning but at Catalina Jazz Club in Hollywood? Nothing but the best in jazz.

MartiniInTheMorning.com, celebrating 20 years on the internet, playing the greatest songs ever written for you. The big party is coming up Monday, September 28th at Catalina's Jazz Club in Hollywood, the site of so many events. 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And we'll do it again as we celebrate 20 years on the internet, playing these great songs performed by some of the greatest singers of all time. 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
1: Hi everyone, this is Brian Duff of Thousand Oaks, California, the number two Dean Martin fan in the world. I'm one of the OGs of Martini in the Morning. I used to listen in my car during commuting hours, and then later in its current form on the internet. Martini in the Morning has really meant a lot to me over the years, and in good times like birthdays, shout outs, and going to concerts, and then also in bad times, like in my dad's final days on the earth, he wanted Martini in the Morning playing by his bedside. There is a great word the Hawaiians use. I don't know if you've heard it before, but it's called ohana, and it means family, but it doesn't necessarily mean blood relatives, and it's gets to be beyond that, like close friends. And Brad has created this wonderful ohana of folks from all over the world. Here's to another 20 more years, Brad. Martini on.
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1: 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Just one of those crazy flings. 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

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If we thought a bit of the end of it when we started painting the town, we'd have been aware that our love affair was too hot not to cool down. So goodbye, dear, and amen. 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

MartiniInTheMorning.com, Montreal's Nikki Yanoski, and two martini lunches coming up on MartiniInTheMorning.com, including a pair from Michael Bublé celebrating his 51st birthday today. We start off with Jamie Cullum next on MartiniInTheMorning.com. 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

Jamie Cullum on martiniinthemorning.com. That's what we try to do. We've been doing it for 20 years. Make someone happy, like you, Miss Peggy Lee on the Two Martini Lunch.

0: me.
1: From his last album on this earth, You Don't Know Me. Ray Charles from Genius Loves Company with Diana Krall. So that makes it two from Ray. We'll make it two from Diana. Do it again on the Two Martini Lunch from martiniinthemorning.com.

Okay, Diana Krall, two martini lunch, martini in the morning with a pair from Frank Sinatra coming up. A couple from Michael Bublé later in the two martini lunch. Michael's 51 today.

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It is a two martini lunch from her Grammy-nominated CD, Nostalgia, Annie Lennox.

Tierney Sutton with her husband Serge Merlot playing the guitar. Basically, it's I Wish You Love, but the original French lyrics, which really have a whole different feel than the American, the kind of loose translation. It's Martini in the Morning, and we salute Michael Bublé on his 51st birthday to wrap up the Two Martini Lunch next.

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1: I'll buy you a diamond ring, my friend, if it makes you feel all right. I'll get you anything, my friend, if it makes you feel all right.

All right, so we have a long two martini lunch. Maybe it's a three martini lunch. Had to get in a pair from Michael Bublé on his 51st birthday. More Michael Bublé throughout the day today as we feature him every day on martiniinthemorning.com. The music continues. Tony Bennett coming up next on Martini in the Morning.

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I got rhythm, I got music, I got my gal, who could ask for anything more? 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

0: Watch what you do. The same thing can happen to you. 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